up above. Anything called love. Let me tell you about the birds and the bees, the flowers and the trees, the stars and

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Don't bring everybody down like this. Don't worry. It will soon pass, whatever it is. Don't worry, be happy.

charging industry, you gotta take on the world someday. You got blood on your face, a big disgrace, waving your banner.

Don't take your love to town. It wasn't me that started that old crazy Asian war, but I was proud to go and do my patriotic chore.

A candy-colored clown they call the Sandman tiptoes to my room every night just to sprinkle stardust